Jason just liked my selfie. What a creep. Is that guy sleeping over there? Yeah, the one next to the girl with no shoes on. That's so ratchet. That girl is such a fake model. She definitely bought all her Instagram followers. Who goes out on Mondays?

on the streets when getting groceries, not for real. Are you kidding me? No wonder this panic in

Love you with a feeling. Love you with a feeling. Deep within my heart, you're so true. You know I got the fever, loving you too much, feel like a fool.